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I'm Joe Bond. 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

0: 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I'm Joe Bond. Thank you so much for listening, and make sure you give us a follow. We are on all the major social media accounts. Instagram, for example, if you check out our page right now, you'll see a lot of posts from Dana Tyson. Basically, she's capturing a great amount of clips from her show in the morning. You can listen live, or if you ever miss, you can always go catch the highlights right there on Instagram. We're also on TikTok, YouTube, X, and Facebook. Go ahead and give us a comment. Give us a like. Give us a follow. Give us a share. Tell your friends and family. Help us out. Dana's doing a lot of great work, as is Leanne, who's new to the station as well. Check her out there. She just posted a, I guess she got one of those virtual robot pets, and it's doing tricks and all that. And she put the video up on our Instagram. More of the best of the 80s and 90s coming up on Sunny 99.1.
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Johnny 99.1 Houston on a best of the 80s and 90s weekend. This is Lean On Me, one of those great songs from the 80s and 90s. I remember seeing this in the movie Stand By Me. I don't know why they just call the movie Lean On Me.

Money 99.1 best of the 80s and 90s weekend. I'm Joe Bond. Thank you so much for listening, Houston, and get those requests in. This is Roxette, as heard on the famous 90s movie, Pretty Woman.

0: 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We want someone in our Houston audience to win that. We're giving away $1,000 at a time. I got no money for you now, but starting Monday morning at 9 a.m., in that hour, right around 9:05, 9:10, I think that's when that first keyword is going to come out. You take that keyword, enter it at sunny99.com. 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We got 9 chances to win a day, Monday through Friday. 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

99.1 on a best of the 80s and 90s weekend. We are asking our Houston audience to tell us on Facebook, what was the first contest you ever went to? A lot of comments coming in already. Let's see. Mike Mullinax said Vanilla Ice. John Hayes said Charlie Rich. Sherry Gage Dutton, great name, said Foreigner. And Brian Lammer said it was U2. And just for that, I'll go ahead and play a song for you.

0: Money 99.1 on a best of the 80s and 90s weekend. I'm Joe Bond. Thank you for getting those requests in. Keep leaving us message on our free iHeartRadio Act Talkback feature. 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

0: Sunny 99.1 Houston on a best of the 80s and 90s weekend. I'm Joe Bond. Thank you so much for listening and make sure you give us a follow. We are on all the major social media accounts. Instagram, for example, if you check out our page right now, you'll see a lot of posts from Dana Tyson. Basically, she's capturing a great amount of clips from her show in the morning. You can listen live, or if you ever miss, you can always go catch the highlights right there on Instagram. We're also on TikTok, YouTube, X, and Facebook. Go ahead and give us a comment. Give us a like. 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Give us a share. 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Help us out. Dana's doing a lot of great work, as is Leanne, who's new to the station as well. Check her out there. She just posted a, I guess she got one of those virtual robot pets, and it's doing tricks and all that. And she put the video up on our Instagram. More of the best of the 80s and 90s coming up on Sunny 99.1.
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I'm Madison. 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

Sunny 99.1. It's Madison playing Houston's best variety of the 80s, 90s, and today. And we're also connecting you directly with us. There's this new talkback mic you might have heard us talking about. 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
1: Thank you for joining me. I'm Rabbi David Lyon from Congregation Beth Israel in Houston. Very often when someone comes to see me, it might be to arrange for a life cycle event, a baby naming, a bar bat mitzvah, confirmation, sometimes for a wedding, a funeral, all the moments where we feel inclined to reach out to our clergy person to conduct and lead us through the rituals of our faith tradition. Those are common touching points when we need each other. But all the moments in between are when life really happens, not the pinnacle or the low points when we feel we need to touch our faith to find meaning and understanding. But in life's precious moments, when we feel all the feelings that we have, through joy or sorrow, through the

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Dude, Sky Mike here, and Dana Monday morning has a four-pack to Ringling Brothers and Barnum and Bailey presents the greatest show on earth. You know, Dana just wants to have fun. The Nearly Impossible Question, 6:30 Monday.

It's Dana. We're going to start tomorrow off encouraging you, giving you hope and positivity. Tell me something good tomorrow morning at 6:20 on Sunny 99.1. 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

0: 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It's back tomorrow. Andres won.
1: All right. I've been trying for years.
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0: No, it's all yours. 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

93.1 Best of the 80s and 90s Weekend. Dude, Sky Mike here. And Stafford, we're glad you're with us. You know, you got the kids, what, 8 more days? Now school's back a week from Tuesday. Part of your weekend, Stafford. We're sunny. So

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I'm so glad they invented talc. And show us on X, Instagram, Facebook, TikTok, Sunny 99 Houston.

Sunny 99.1. It's a best of the 80s and 90s weekend. I'm Sky Mike. All right, is anybody 7 years old? Raise your hand if you're seven. What about 8, 9, 10? I've been all of those before. Let me tell you, I know what it's like to be you this time of year, and I've got a little news for you. You might like it, you might not, but you need to know. Tell your mom to keep us on 10 more minutes. We're Sunny 99.1.

0: Sunny 99.1, best of the 80s and 90s weekend. Hey, I'm Sky Mike, and some of you, who's raise your hand if you're in second grade. Is anybody going to be in second grade? You're riding around with your mom right now. All right, third grade, fourth grade, fifth grade, sixth grade. Wow. Okay, I used to be in all of that, and I know what it's like to be you because I loved summer. I loved swimming. I loved my bicycle riding around. You know what? We didn't have safety when I was a kid back in the 70s, but you do, and I want you to use it. I don't want you to hit your head the way I did, so keep using that safety. But I do have a little news. Crosby, if you're a kid, yep, you're back in Wednesday. New Caney, school's back Thursday. And then Monday, August 10th, Houston and Galveston students, you'll be back in classes. That's all right. You're going to do good this year. Here, put your hand up here. You know what? You're going to be the coolest kid in school this year. I said so. It's Sunny 99.1.
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You know what I just found out yesterday? You can hear us in Brenham, Texas. I can't believe that. That makes me nervous. Brenham, we're so glad you're part of our weekend. Sunny 99.1. Well,

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You know, we always like to see you and your friends having fun on the beach. 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

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We're going to start tomorrow off encouraging you, giving you hope and positivity. Tell me something good tomorrow morning at 6:20 on Sunny 99.1. 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

Sunny 99.1, Sky Mike on the best of the 80s and 90s weekend. So normally, wind shear and Saharan dust are considered bad things, but in this case, they're good. I'll tell you why. 10 minutes on Sunny

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I got friends in Wyoming. I got friends on cruises. 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

Hey, it's Dana. We're going to start tomorrow off encouraging you, giving you hope and positivity. Tell me something good tomorrow morning at 6:20 on Sunny 99.1. 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

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It's your best of the 80s and 90s weekend. Sky Mike here. All right, don't hold back. Show us your back-to-school deals. 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Talk to us on socials, Facebook, Instagram, X, TikTok, at Sunny 99 Houston.

0: Sunny 99.1, Houston's best variety of the 80s, 90s, and today. I'm Sky Mike. Somebody has been hacking into my playlist. Toto, Christopher Cross, and the Romantics are coming to town. And Dana Tyson, Monday morning, tomorrow morning, she'll have a pair of tickets. Toto, Christopher Cross, the Romantics. Wow. That'll be August 7th at the Woodlands Pavilion. And you can get your tickets at Ticketmaster.com right now. Or you can win with Dana. Monday morning, we're playing Name That Tune, 7:40 on Sunny.
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Sky Mike getting out of here. I will be hosting Rock the Dock on the Kima Boardwalk this coming Thursday. Games and rock out live music. I love going to the Kima Boardwalk. Bob Hauer is coming up next on Sunny.

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It's Sunny 99.1. It is our best of the 80s and 90s weekend after 2 o'clock on Sunday afternoons. Bob Hauer here. We go through this life together, right? Best served going through it together, too. Gotta lean on each other.

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1: With Bob Howard, could that health influencer you follow actually be AI?
0: We'll dive in on that in minutes.

0: It's Sunny 99.1. This is what it sounds like during our Best of the 80s and 90s weekend with Bob Hauer. Maybe you're relying on online health influencers. Maybe you want to rethink that strategy. New York Times article had this investigation showing hundreds and hundreds of those influencers are actually just AI avatars. Many are made to look like medical professionals. The products they push are not regulated. So if the health promises in the video are too good to be true or sound that way, they probably are. If there's pressure to buy something quickly, is another red flag. And don't expect to visually spot AI. Experts say the tech's now making it nearly impossible.
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Big Wistros yesterday taking on the Rangers, especially in that AL West battle. They're in action right now. You hear that game on Sports Talk 790. It's Sunny 99.1.

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Make sure you're back with Dana in the morning. 8:10 tomorrow. Battle of the Burbs. 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See John Mellencamp live for the Dance and Words Tour Greatest Hits at the Woodlands Pavilion August 6th.

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Our best of the 80s and 90s weekend. Bob Hauer here. $1,000 could go a long way for you. 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
1: Turning up the good vibes with the best of the 80s and 90s weekend. The biggest hits and a few you haven't heard in a while are coming up next.
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1: It's a song about giving birth, not the closing of a bar. It's true. It's Sunny 99.1. Best of the 80s and 90s weekend. It is Bob Hauer here. Name that tune, 7:40 tomorrow. Dana in the Morning can send you to see Chicago at 6 live at the Woodlands Pavilion August 20th for the Windy City Tour.

0: Sunny 99.1, our best of the 80s and 90s weekend rolls on with Bob Howard. So after receiving FAA certifications to operate as a commercial air carrier, this is true, DoorDash is now launching its new in-house drone delivery program, DoorDash Air. Company says the drones will work alongside traditional dashers to speed up deliveries for things like meals, groceries, and other everyday essentials. Particularly for longer trips that can be slower by car. DoorDash says they want to expand that service to be part of its broader network of delivery options. More to come later this year.
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Bob Hauer here. 9 shots at $1,000, $1,000 workday bonus. Remember, Dana has your next chance to win that grand. 9:10 tomorrow. 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

Hey, it's Dana. We're going to start tomorrow off encouraging you, giving you hope and positivity. Tell me something good tomorrow morning at 6:20 on Sunny 99.1. 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

The Cranberries on Sunny 99.1, our best of the 80s and 90s weekend. With Bob Howard, the car dealership sold the guy a car. Except the man is blind. Let's discuss that in minutes.

0: Chili Peppers. Sunny 99.1, our best of the 80s and 90s weekend with Bob Howard. So a family in Georgia is pretty upset that a car dealership sold a car to their relative because he can't see. 74-year-old Thomas Johnson took a bus to the Volkswagen dealership. 15 grand saved from working some small jobs. He wanted to own a car again. Salesman drove him a Mini Cooper for over $14,000, then had to drive the guy back home since Johnson couldn't see well enough to drive it. His sister, who cared for him since childhood, called the sale exploitative and immoral and is now trying to get the dealership to take the car back and refund the money.
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Hot streak continues up near 99 again tomorrow. I mean, the cool off will come by December, I'm sure.

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Louis Capaldi, Sunny 99.1, our best of the 80s and 90s weekend. Bob Hauer here. Remember, if you are going to pendulum dance, I would suggest you stretch first.

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See ya, Sunny 99.1, best of the 80s and 90s weekend with Bob Howard. If you think you're in the car a lot for your kids, you're right. How much in minutes?

0: Sunny 99.1. It's our best of the 80s and 90s weekend with Bob Howard. Just driving kids to and from school activities. Man, you're putting the minutes in. Matter of fact, your average day, 38 minutes long. Just driving kids to and from school activities. That adds up to about 7,000 minutes or 15 8-hour work days spent in a car over the 180-day school year. And I wonder, 77% of moms and dads in this poll say back-to-school season makes them feel more hectic.
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It's Sunny 99.1. 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The iconic Delilah coming in after 7. I'll catch up with you tomorrow. 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